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0: second. 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
1: I got the one for you. 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
0: Ooh, it's too real. 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

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I tell him, baby, baby, baby, baby, baby, baby, baby, baby, baby, baby, I'm a fireball.

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